Hey, it's Natalie. Well, people are trying to retire earlier, or at least take a mini retirement. According to the New York Post, Gen Zers and millennials are burned out in corporate America. They're looking to stop working for a while as part of adult gap years or mini retirements. You know, not everyone can do this, obviously, because it's expensive to just not work, right? Some people who have worked at corporate jobs for the last 5 to 10 years and don't have a big family to support, they might have some money saved aside. Some people who have done this have moved back in with their parents to help them while they're actually retired. So why is all of this happening now? I mean, you know, being stressed and overworked isn't anything new. Well, the reason is the rapid changes driven by AI. So rather than push through a job that just isn't the same as the one you signed up for, people are taking time off. Find something more intentional once the dust settles, is what they say. Of course, that's definitely risky, but it's an opportunity to reset.

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Hey, it's Sarah. Here's a new twist in the generational divide. Gen Z and millennials finally moved out of their parents' house, and now some are moving back in to, quote-unquote, retire, at least temporarily. The New York Post says younger workers are burned out on corporate life, and they are taking what they call adult gap years, or mini-retirements. The hashtag adult gap year has thousands of TikToks ranting about hustle culture. Not everyone can afford it, of course, but people who've worked 5 to 10 years without big family expenses sometimes have enough saved to step away, especially if they move back in to help out their parents while actually stretching their own budgets. One big driver, rapid changes from AI making jobs feel unstable or totally different from what they signed up for. So instead of pushing through, some are hitting pause to reset, explore side hustles, and figure out

out a new path. Just no, don't do that. Just get a different job. I mean, it's one thing if you are actually helping your parents, but don't do a mini retirement. That is just, I don't know. I don't know what to call that. Lazy. That's what it is.

Hey, it's Sarah. All aboard for a once-in-a-lifetime sight, the world's largest operating steam locomotive, Union Pacific's Big Boy number 4014, has kicked off the eastern leg of its rare coast-to-coast tour in honor of America's 250th birthday. The 133-foot, 1.2 million-pound engine left Cheyenne, Wyoming this week and will make more than 50 whistle stops across 10 states, plus 8 main

0: display events and a 4th of July celebration in Philadelphia. Built in 1941 to haul military equipment during World War II, Big Boy 4014 is the only one of its 25-engine class still operating. It was retired in 1961, rescued from a museum in 2013, and restored over 6 years. Union Pacific says more than a million people will see it by the time it returns to Cheyenne on July 29th, and fans say you'll hear it long before you see it. The whistle, the heat, the ground rumbling under your feet. This locomotive does not disappoint, and I bet that is a sight to see straight out of the movies.
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4: Tonight, expect mostly cloudy conditions with lows near 50, warming to 53 overnight. Winds will be from the east at 3 to 10 miles per hour, gusting up to 20 miles per hour. Tomorrow, we'll see partly sunny skies and highs near 83, with a light southeast breeze. Tomorrow night, the low will be around 53 under mostly cloudy skies. Monday, anticipate partly sunny weather with highs near 86. Tuesday, enjoy the sunshine with highs also near 86.

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lies. A new Reddit thread is blowing people's minds with the quote-unquote lazy jobs that somehow pull in huge paychecks. Overnight IT workers say they make six figures just for being on standby in case something breaks. Oil refinery operators report earning over $200,000 while mostly monitoring systems. Corporate travel agents can make up to $90,000 from home. And cruise ship lecturers get paid to travel the world talking about topics they love. One hedge fund programmer claimed he makes $500,000 a year writing pretty basic reports. And a construction project manager says he earns $300,000 a year while doing about 3 hours of real work a day. Of course, people pointed out those jobs usually require years of experience, and the easy part often hides big responsibilities behind the scenes. But it raises the question, do truly chill jobs even exist anymore? I mean, just because a job is easy for you does not mean it would be easy for me. I can think of plenty of jobs I would not want to do.

0: Well, I think you're going to need a lot of experience to be that overnight IT guy in case something breaks. Because do you want to be responsible in case it breaks? I don't.
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5: Tonight, expect mostly cloudy conditions with lows near 50, warming to 53 overnight. Winds will be from the east at 3 to 10 miles per hour, gusting up to 20 miles per hour. Tomorrow, we'll see partly sunny skies and highs near 83, with a light southeast breeze. Tomorrow night, the low will be around 53 under mostly cloudy skies. Monday, anticipate partly sunny weather with highs near 86. Tuesday, enjoy the sunshine with highs also near 86.

Hey, it's Sarah with you. Well, grocery prices are absolutely outrageous. I know there are tons of content creators out there who do like $50 a week and $60 a week meal plans, and you almost have to follow somebody like that to make it. But I mean, that's just for dinner meals, which I mean, that's doesn't sound like a lot, but I mean, if that's just your dinner, think about all the other meals that you are buying groceries for. I can't get out of the grocery store right now every week like under $300. It's ridiculous. I like to do grocery pickups so that I don't overspend on, you know, impulse purchases. Well, last week they forgot like half of my order, so I had to request a refund for 18 items. It was kind of ridiculous. And then I had to go shopping again anyway.

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0: Hey, it's Sarah with you. Well, my oldest son is going into sixth grade and he came home this week with his first library card. I was pretty young when I got a library card, third grade, I think, and I thought that was a pretty big deal to have a library card and check out books. He was pretty excited about it too. He really loves the library, so I was pretty happy for him to have a library card, even though we've always been library goers and we would just check things out on my library card. But I thought, you know, if he's going to go to the library on his own, he's starting to get older, he should have his own library card to check things out. And I'm glad he was able to get one. He came home with a Scooby-Doo DVD, and we don't even have a DVD player, so he has to watch it on my computer, which is so old, it still has a CD slot, and a couple of Who Would Win books. If you're a parent, you know.
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8: Tonight, expect partly cloudy conditions with lows near 50 and east winds gusting up to 18 miles per hour. Sunday brings mostly sunny skies and highs near 83 with a gentle southeast breeze. Clouds roll in Sunday night with lows around 53, warming slightly overnight. Monday's forecast calls for partly sunny skies and highs near 86 with calm east winds. Looking ahead to Tuesday, anticipate full sunshine and highs near 86, complemented by a light southeast wind.

that's a mighty long time. But I'm here to tell you, there's something else. The afterworld. A world of never-ending happiness. You can always see the sun. Day.

you. Hey, it's Sarah with you. A new report says New Orleans is facing a future where rising seas and sinking land could make parts of the city unlivable within decades. Scientists warn that coastal Louisiana is losing ground faster than almost anywhere else in the country, and some neighborhoods are already seeing more frequent flooding, higher insurance costs, and tougher rebuilding decisions. City leaders and climate experts say the long-term options are stark. Invest heavily in protection, elevate homes and infrastructure, or begin planning for relocation in the most vulnerable areas. Some residents have already moved to higher ground, while others say they're staying no matter what. The report notes that New Orleans' cultural identity is tied to place, but the pressure from climate change is growing, and the city will have to confront those hard choices in the years ahead. I mean, that is tough. I've seen different documentaries after Hurricane Katrina and the different flooding that they experienced there. So it's kind of scary.

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Hey, it's Sarah with you. Well, I was searching Netflix for something to watch over the weekend, and I stumbled across Pop Culture Jeopardy, thinking this would be a Jeopardy I could actually answer the questions on. And now, don't get me wrong, I could answer some of them, but apparently Pop Culture Jeopardy is hard too, because I was pretty baffled on a lot of the questions. That was still hard. It's not like Price is Right. I can figure out the lowest retail price, but I don't know the answers to Pop Culture Jeopardy either.

0: Hey, it's Sarah with you. The 2,845th star on the Hollywood Walk of Fame went to Hannah Montana herself, Miley Cyrus. The 33-year-old singer and actor was honored with a star on the Walk of Fame during a May 22nd ceremony that brought out the biggest supporters of her, her fiance Max Mirando, her mom Trish Cyrus, her sister Brandy, and her friends Anna Taylor-Joy and Donatella Versace. She was also wearing a Versace dress, and she gave a pretty fun acceptance speech and took some pretty awesome pictures as well. You know, I kind of love Miley Cyrus, probably going back to those Hannah Montana days. I mean, I'm a millennial at heart. I just can't help it.
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4: Tonight, expect partly cloudy conditions with lows near 50 and east winds gusting up to 18 miles per hour. Sunday brings mostly sunny skies and highs near 83 with a gentle southeast breeze. Clouds roll in Sunday night with lows around 53, warming slightly overnight. Monday's forecast calls for partly sunny skies and highs near 86 with calm east winds. Looking ahead to Tuesday, anticipate full sunshine and highs near 86, complemented by a light southeast wind.

Hey, it's Sarah. Are your kids getting burned out from the end of the school year yet? All of the fun days, the walks to the park, the popsicles, and the field days, and all the things, the graduations, and all of the fun gym days, and just all the stuff that goes on at the end of the school year. You know the one thing that I really detest about the end of the school year? All of the supplies that come home. Where do I put them all summer long? I'm glad to reuse them next school year because I will, but storing them all summer long drives me crazy because I just don't have the space for it. But you better believe I will be shopping in my school supply bag before I go buy new school supplies in the fall.

0: Hey, it's Sarah. The New York Fed labeled the job market for college grads at the outset of this year challenging. This year's college graduates are stepping into one of the toughest job markets in years, and some experts think AI might be part of the problem. Recent grads face an unemployment rate of 5.6%, noticeably higher than the national rate. Some tech leaders warn AI could wipe out many entry-level roles by the end of the decade, and early research backs that up. A Stanford study found that young workers in AI-exposed fields like customer service and software development saw a 16% drop in employment compared to older workers after tools like ChatGPT took off. But analysts don't all agree. Some say the bigger issue is a low-hire, low-fire economy where companies just aren't adding many new positions for anyone. And in fields like healthcare, grads are still getting hired quickly. The bottom line, AI is reshaping some industries, but the job market picture for young workers is complicated and still unfolding.
1: Tonight, expect partly cloudy conditions with lows near 50 and east winds gusting up to 18 miles per hour. Sunday brings mostly sunny skies and highs near 83 with a gentle southeast breeze. Clouds roll in Sunday night with lows around 53, warming slightly overnight. Monday's forecast calls for partly sunny skies and highs near 86, with calm east winds. Looking ahead to Tuesday, anticipate full sunshine and highs near 86, complemented by a light southeast wind.

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Today, expect partly sunny conditions with a high near 81 and a gentle southeast breeze. Tonight, there's a slight chance of rain showers after midnight, with temperatures dipping to 55 before rising to 58. Tomorrow, we may see a few early morning showers, but the day will be mostly cloudy with a high near 80. Tomorrow night, anticipate partly cloudy conditions with a low around 50. Come Tuesday, we'll enjoy sunny skies and a high in the mid-80s.

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4: Today, expect partly sunny conditions with a high near 81 and a gentle southeast breeze. Tonight, there's a slight chance of rain showers after midnight, with temperatures dipping to 55 before rising to 58. Tomorrow, we may see a few early morning showers, but the day will be mostly cloudy with a high near 80. Tomorrow night, anticipate partly cloudy conditions with a low around 50. Come Tuesday, we'll enjoy sunny skies and a high in the mid-80s.

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2: Today, expect partly sunny conditions with a high near 81 and a gentle southeast breeze. Tonight, there's a slight chance of rain showers after midnight, with temperatures dipping to 55 before rising to 58. Tomorrow, we may see a few early morning showers, but the day will be mostly cloudy with a high near 80. Tomorrow night, anticipate partly cloudy conditions with a low around 50. Come Tuesday, we'll enjoy sunny skies and a high in the mid-80s.

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4: Today, expect partly sunny conditions with a high near 81 and a gentle southeast breeze. Tonight, there's a slight chance of rain showers after midnight, with temperatures dipping to 55 before rising to 58. Tomorrow, we may see a few early morning showers, but the day will be mostly cloudy with a high near 80. Tomorrow night, anticipate partly cloudy conditions with a low around 50. Come Tuesday, we'll enjoy sunny skies and a high in the mid-80s.

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cry if you saw me crying? And would you save my soul tonight?

ever go back and rewatch a show that you just thought was so good? You watched the whole thing and then you didn't watch it again for years and years. Last night, I'm Nikki Lee, by the way, I decided to go back and watch the first season.

0: People who you'd assume would be invited to Taylor Swift's wedding have been cagey about whether or not they're actually attending. I'm Nikki Lee. Talk show host Graham Norton has joked that he had to sign an NDA, for example, and Kansas City Chiefs coach Andy Reid said he'd probably been invited and would go if I don't outgrow my tuxedo. But now we've got our first case of a celebrity confirming that she's actually attending the nuptials. Model, actress, and singer Suki Waterhouse, who opened for Taylor during the Eras Tour in London, tells Variety, I'm gonna go to Taylor's wedding and maybe I'll get some inspiration. It will be amazing. Suki was talking about her own wedding to her partner, Robert Pattinson. The two share a 2-year-old daughter together. Sadly, Suki didn't reveal where and when the wedding is to take place. It's speculation is happening in July in New York. We're all just going to have to see. And oh my God, I want to see Robert Pattinson at Taylor Swift's wedding. That would be cool.
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7: This afternoon, expect partly sunny conditions with a high near 81 and a gentle southeast breeze. Tonight, the low dips to 55, with a chance of light rain showers after midnight. Tomorrow, anticipate a high near 80, with a chance of morning showers and temperatures dropping slightly in the afternoon. Tomorrow night, we'll see partly cloudy skies and a low around 50. Come Tuesday, enjoy a sunny day with temperatures soaring to a high near 85.

Ready, set, binge. It's time for the weekend watch list. I'm Nikki Lee, and here's a look at some of the new movies and TV shows coming to theaters and streaming services this weekend. On Prime Video is Spider-Noir, with Nicolas Cage reprising his Spider-Man Across the Spider-Verse role in the new live-action series. On Hulu is Deli Boys. This is season 2 of the comedy series, and it arrives this weekend. On Apple TV is Star City. You can watch the premiere of this new For All Mankind spinoff series. In the theaters, Backrooms. This original horror movie from director Kane Parsons arrives in theaters this weekend. Also in theaters is Pressure. Brendan Fraser and Andrew Scott star in this drama film about the hours leading up to D-Day. And I am so glad Brendan Fraser is getting back on the big screen. Also in theaters this weekend is The Breadwinner. Comedian Nate Bargatze is married to Mandy Moore in this comedy film. And that is all for the weekend's watch list.

There's an upcoming Rambo sequel or prequel, and it now has a release date. I am Nikki Lee, and Lionsgate is set to release John Rambo in theaters on June 4th, 2027. The film is an origin story that takes place before the events of the 1982 film First Blood. Noah Centineo stars in this titular United States Army Special Forces veteran, taking over the role for Sylvester Stallone. That'll be interesting. June 4th, 2027.

0: some things going on in Hollywood and beyond. I'm Nikki Lee, and Steven Spielberg is talking about the existence of aliens in the new trailer for Disclosure Day, and it has some people thinking the movie is a precursor to a real-life disclosure about alien life. And Madonna was asked to name her best partner, and she said John F. Kennedy Jr., but she qualified that she was only counting dead people they hooked up in the late 1980s. Also, fans want Millie Bobby Brown to leave her husband Jake Bon Jovi for being a man-child and a spoiled brat after she said in an interview that he never packs clothes for trips so he can go shopping instead. I think that's kind of cool. Also, you gotta bring more stuff back with you. If I could do that, I would. And then Stranger Things is the most watched series of the 2025-2026 season with 32.9 million viewers. His and Hers follows at number two with 25.6. And finally, songs that sound like downers but are actually happy include Love Song by The Cure and Fade Into You by Mazzy Star. And this week's new music releases include new music from Paul McCartney, Willie Nelson, and Lotto. Not a whole lot of other things.
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7: This afternoon, expect partly sunny conditions with a high near 81 and a gentle southeast breeze. Tonight, the low dips to 55, with a chance of light rain showers after midnight. Tomorrow, anticipate a high near 80, with a chance of morning showers and temperatures dropping slightly in the afternoon. Tomorrow night, we'll see partly cloudy skies and a low around 50. Come Tuesday, enjoy a sunny day with temperatures soaring to a high near 85.

Miley Cyrus received a star in the Hollywood Walk of Fame. I Am Nikki Lee, and the Grammy Award winner and actress beloved for her role in the popular Disney Channel sitcom Hannah Montana was presented with the honor in a star-studded ceremony in Los Angeles. Cyrus was all smiles as she accepted the honor, calling it a moment she would never forget. In a speech, she spoke about her song Walk of Fame off her 2025 Something Beautiful album, which was co-written by Alabama Shakes frontwoman Brittany Howard. Howard also contributed vocals and played guitar on the track. Miley Cyrus noted that the song ends with Howard singing the words, "You'll live forever." Rock.

at Sneaky Lee, and a poll asked, if you were falsely accused of a crime, would you prefer the case to be heard and decided by a human jury or an AI chatbot? 75% want a human jury, so maybe AI won't be put an end to jury duty. So sorry, I myself have never had to attend jury duty. Hopefully that never happens, because I'm biased. No, I'm joking, totally joking. Yeah, I think I got a jury summons one time, but then they were like, oh, you don't have to do it, something like that. It was weird. Unless now I have a warrant, I don't know. No, again, I'm joking. Thought I might you again. I see how I feel now that you're acting like that. Well, I never-

0: Hey, it's Nikki Lee with my good news story of the day. A guy in Florida named Luis Salazar found $30,000 in a fanny pack. Yes, a fanny pack. It was in the bathroom of a convenience store. It was hung on the handrail inside the stall, and when he went outside, no one was around looking for it. So he spent days trying to find the rightful owner and claimed that he never considered keeping it because, quote, it wasn't mine to take. What a great guy, right? The owner did eventually report it missing and connected with Lewis, who handed it over. Lewis got a hug out of it, and the owner wants to take him to dinner. $30,000 and all he gets is dinner. No, he did a good deed, and that's all that matters. You know, that's worth $30,000.
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6: This afternoon, expect partly sunny conditions with a high near 81 and a gentle southeast breeze. Tonight, the low dips to 55, with a chance of light rain showers after midnight. Tomorrow, anticipate a high near 80, with a chance of morning showers and temperatures dropping slightly in the afternoon. Tomorrow night, we'll see partly cloudy skies and a low around 50. Come Tuesday, enjoy a sunny day with temperatures soaring to a high near 85.

turns out some of the highest paying jobs in America are also some of the chillest. A new thread on Reddit has people revealing the lazy jobs that somehow still pull in big money. I'm Nikki Lee, and here are some of the most laid-back gigs bringing in the biggest paychecks. Number five is some guy claimed he makes $500,000 a year as a hedge fund programmer writing pretty basic reports. Also, cruise ship lecturers can get paid big bucks to travel and talk about subjects they love. Corporate travel agents can make up to $90,000 working from home. Oil refinery operators earn over $200,000 while mostly monitoring systems. And finally, some overnight IT workers make six figures just in case something breaks.

like 10,000 spoons when all you need is a knife. It's meeting the man of my dreams and then meeting his beautiful wife. And isn't it ironic?

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And the winner is not Taylor Swift. I'm Nikki Lee, and Taylor Swift walked away empty-handed at the AMAs after entering the night as the show's leading nominee with 8 nods. I actually cannot believe she did not win not one single one. Artist of the Year went to BTS. New Artist of the Year went to Cat's Eye. Album of the Year went to Sabrina Carpenter for Man's Best Friend. Song of the Year went to Huntrix for Golden. And Collaboration of the Year went to Pink Panthers and Zara Larsson for Stateside. Sorry, Taylor, but you know, there is always next year.

0: Hey, it's Nikki Lee, and a startup company based in China just launched a new wearable device for pets that claims to translate animal emotions into human speech with close to 95% accuracy. The gadget hangs from your pet's collar and uses AI to study things like vocal patterns, behavior, and body language to figure out what your pet is saying. So it could be a bust, or it could be the greatest invention ever made.
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8: This afternoon, expect partly sunny conditions with a high near 81 and a gentle southeast breeze. Tonight, the low dips to 55, with a chance of light rain showers after midnight. Tomorrow, anticipate a high near 80, with a chance of morning showers and temperatures dropping slightly in the afternoon. Tomorrow night, we'll see partly cloudy skies and a low around 50. Come Tuesday, enjoy a sunny day with temperatures soaring to a high near 85.

not necessarily a stupid criminal, but definitely a stupid pet. Nikki Lee and a dog accidentally shot a woman with a shotgun at a convenience store in Nebraska. The dog just jumped on the loaded gun and it fired, hitting a woman in another vehicle in the arm. She's okay. The police are investigating, so it's possible the owner of the dog are in trouble. So I guess there could be a stupid criminal in there somewhere.

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Hey, it's Nikki Lee, and Ben Stiller and Mike Judge are teaming up for a comedy series at Apple TV. It is reported that the show, which is currently titled Protective Custody, will star Stiller as a disgraced financier accused of massive fraud. No date yet on when that will be released.

0: you know what the fastest growing city in America is? Well, according to the latest data, it's Charlotte, North Carolina. I'm Nikki Lee, and a report from Axios says that Charlotte barrels towards a population of 1 million. The city is uniting behind a common phrase, no more, we're full. Growth has slowed in most large metros, but Charlotte added well over 20,000 people between 2024 and 2025, more than any other city in the country. And the suburb, Fort Mill, South Carolina, is the fastest growing area in the U.S., with the population jumping 6.8%. It's only 20 miles from uptown Charlotte. Overall, Charlotte's boom has a population of about 965,000, keeping it the nation's 14th largest city, about 25,000 people shy of San Jose in 13th. A major driver in its growth was its affordability compared to similar cities. But locals are worried now because the swelling population is making it a lot more expensive, congested, and is pushing Charlotte closer to becoming an Atlanta than people there want to admit.
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6: This afternoon, expect partly sunny conditions with a high near 81 and a gentle southeast breeze. Tonight, the low dips to 55, with a chance of light rain showers after midnight. Tomorrow, anticipate a high near 80, with a chance of morning showers and temperatures dropping slightly in the afternoon. Tomorrow night, we'll see partly cloudy skies and a low around 50. Come Tuesday, enjoy a sunny day with temperatures soaring to a high near 85.

Hey, it's Nikki Lee, and there are benefits on being in a relationship, but there are also drawbacks, and not just having to deal with their parents. Someone on social media asked, what is a single person luxury that people in relationships completely miss out on? And some of the best responses are knowing that the piece of chocolate cake you left in the fridge will still be there whenever you want it. There might have some hairy friends growing on it when you do decide to eat it, depending on when. Knowing things will be exactly where you left them, like kitchen scissors or your tweezers. Never having to discuss plans with anyone. No discussion on dinner, what to watch, what to do. You only have to discuss it with yourself. Also, never having to compromise and being able to binge TV shows without having to wait for another person so you can watch together.

Miley Cyrus has many pets, including dogs, cats, and horses, but she just added a new one to her menagerie. I'm Nikki Lee, and according to Wags and Walks, a nonprofit animal rescue group, Miley adopted a 20-year-old tortoise named Teru from them. When we heard that Miley was hoping to adopt a tortoise, we knew we had to help make the connection happen. That's what the charity said. And they said after a little coordination, the stars aligned and Teru officially found his home with Miley forever. The charity wrote on Instagram, sharing photos of Miley feeding her new pet, a pet tortoise.

0: it's Nikki Lee. Olivia Rodrigo has already released two videos for songs from her upcoming album, You Seem Pretty Sad for a Girl So in Love. But she's apparently filmed another one. She was photographed during the shoot standing on the New York City street while surrounded by dancers in pink tutus. Cannot wait to see it.
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5: Tonight, expect possible rain showers after 9 p.m. amidst mostly cloudy conditions. The low will be around 56, rising to 58 overnight, with a gentle southeast breeze of 1 to 5 miles per hour. Tomorrow, there may be early morning showers before 9 a.m., with a high near 81 under mostly cloudy skies. An east wind will be around 3 miles per hour. Tomorrow night, anticipate partly cloudy conditions with a low around 51 and a light east wind. Come Tuesday, enjoy a sunny day with a high near 86 and a gentle east breeze. By Wednesday, expect continued sunshine with a high near 87 and a soft south wind of up to 7 miles per hour.

it's Nikki Lee with my world famous random fact of the day. 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
5: Tonight, expect possible rain showers after 9 p.m. amidst mostly cloudy conditions. The low will be around 56, rising to 58 overnight, with a gentle southeast breeze of 1 to 5 miles per hour. Tomorrow, there may be early morning showers before 9 a.m., with a high near 81 under mostly cloudy skies. An east wind will be around 3 miles per hour. Tomorrow night, anticipate partly cloudy conditions with a low around 51 and a light east wind. Come Tuesday, enjoy a sunny day with a high near 86 and a gentle east breeze. By Wednesday, expect continued sunshine with a high near 87 and a soft south wind of up to 7 miles per hour.

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7: Tonight, expect possible rain showers after 9 p.m. amidst mostly cloudy conditions. The low will be around 56, rising to 58 overnight, with a gentle southeast breeze of 1 to 5 miles per hour. Tomorrow, there may be early morning showers before 9 a.m., with a high near 81 under mostly cloudy skies. An east wind will be around 3 miles per hour. Tomorrow night, anticipate partly cloudy conditions with a low around 51 and a light east wind. Come Tuesday, enjoy a sunny day with a high near 86 and a gentle east breeze. By Wednesday, expect continued sunshine with a high near 87 and a soft south wind of up to 7 miles per hour.